Brandon's out of here. Dwayne DK Cannata with you. Remember some great words. In this life, always remember you're born free. And then you're taxed to death.

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You know, I work my tail off during the week on both jobs, and I'll tell you what, sometimes the weekend can't come quick enough. This Saturday, gotta be honest with you, it was one of those days I made it from the bed to the couch, and I said, there's no

0: Mickey Gilley, Total Country, Bob FM. Tomorrow, the Bob Morning Show, live from the Minnesota State Fair. Neil Freeman, Jim Erickson. At least one of them will be there. Maybe one in the studio. Sometimes they got to have somebody operate the big machine.
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The Oak Ridge Boys on Total Country, Bob FM, DK, giving you one more reason to not break the law. Because a lot of times that ends up going to court. And if you have to take it to trial, remember, you're putting your fate into the hands of people who weren't smart enough to get out of jury duty.

0: 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I almost said naive, missed the tee. 44 hardy hibiscus naive plants can be yours. 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You can transform your yard this weekend. Now Then Nursery, home of the big tree. Mostly clear tonight, the low of 57. Sunshine tomorrow, high in the low 80s tomorrow night. Clear with a low of 53.
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3: Hi, I'm Pastor Sue Wallager from Zion in Anoka. Colossians 3. Therefore, as God's chosen ones, holy and beloved, clothe yourselves with compassion, kindness, humility, meekness, and patience. So Colossians paints a picture of what life with Christ should look like. Paul says we are God's chosen, holy and beloved people. And because of that, we are to clothe ourselves with compassion, kindness, humility, meekness, and patience. These qualities are not just feelings. They are everyday choices. When conflict comes, we are called to forgive just as Christ forgives us. And above everything else, we are to put on love, because love holds everything together in harmony. 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

That's Aaron Tippin, Zoto Country, Bob FM, DK, bringing you the real explanation of deja vu. It's when you think you're doing something that you've done before and it feels strangely familiar. Real reason, it's because God thought it was so funny, he had to rewind it for his friends to watch.

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0: We're keeping our most prized songs from country's historic early years in the Bob Classic Vault. And every Sunday morning at 11, Jeff Jones will take you on a two-hour guided tour. 2 hours of nothing but Bob Classics, thanks to Route 65 Sales and Classics.
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2: You've heard that God has good plans for you, but have you reached the point where you'll choose His plans over yours? The question is, where is your heart? How do you live? 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But there are many powerful promises of God that need to be taken soberly and in context with the rest of the Bible that are awaiting you. 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
4: Hi, I'm Jeff Jones, and this is Today in Country Music History for Wednesday, August 26th, 2026. In 1961, born on this day in Minneapolis, Minnesota, was Jimmy Olander, guitarist with Diamond Rio, who had hits with Meet in the Middle, One More Day, and How Your Love Makes Me Feel. In 1974, John Denver recorded Thank God I'm a Country Boy. In 1989, Dolly Parton released Yellow Roses, the second single from the album White Limousine. It would go on to become her 19th number one country single. And in 2009, Reba McEntire released her 25th studio album, Keep On Loving You, which became McEntire's second album to top both the Billboard Country and 200 charts. With the album, McEntire broke the record for the female country artist with the most Billboard number one albums, which was previously held by Loretta Lynn. Songs that were spending their first day at number one on the country charts include Are You Ever Gonna Love Me by Holly Dunn in 1989. And that's Today in Country Music History for Wednesday, August 26th, 2026.

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2: 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Again, I will say rejoice. 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
1: Well, my daddy left home when I was 3, and he didn't leave much to Ma and me. Just this old guitar and an empty bottle of booze. Now, I don't blame him because he run and hid, but the meanest thing that he ever did was before he left, he went and named me Sue. Well, he must have thought that it was quite a joke, and it got a lot of laughs from lots of folks. Seems I had to fight my whole life through. Some gal would giggle and I'd get red, and some guy'd laugh and I'd bust his head. I'll tell you, life ain't easy for a boy named Sue.

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And I knew that scar on his cheek and his evil eye. He was big and bent and gray and old, and I looked at him and my blood ran.

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I tell you, I've fought tougher men, but I really can't remember when. He kicked like a mule and he bit like a crocodile. I heard him laugh and then I heard him cuss, and he went for his gun and I pulled mine first. He stood there looking at me and I saw him smile. He said, "Son, this world is rough, and if a man's gonna make it, he's gotta be tough. And I know I wouldn't be there to help you along. So I give you that name, and I said goodbye. I knew you'd have to get tough or die. And it's that name that helped to make you strong." Yeah. He said, "Now you just fought one hell of a fight, and I know you hate me, and you got the right to kill me now, and I wouldn't blame you if you do. But you ought to thank me before I die for the gravel in your guts and the spit in the eye, because I'm the that named you Sue." Yeah, what could I do? What could I do?

0: And if I ever have a son, I think I'm going to name him Bill or George, anything but Sue. I'm killing this man.
1: Have you ever wondered what God's plan is for your life, or even if he has one? Maybe you've prayed about it, maybe you've asked others for an answer, but have you gone to the Bible to see if God has already given you a written answer? There's many options today to seek those answers. One is just simply go to Google and type in verses on God's plan for me, or type in verses on anxiety, or verses on fear, and you'll find sites that'll point you directly to the verse in the Bible that'll help you. And then don't just read the individual verse, but read those around it to get it in context. God has written you answers to questions you hadn't even begun to think of. It's an exciting journey. This is Pastor Sheldon Johnson of NorthHomeCommunityChurch.com in northern Minnesota and TheWellCampus.com in southern Minnesota.
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Country Variety with Alan Jackson, Small Town Southern Man, 2007. 19 years since that song's been released. Getting old. 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

Pop Classic, Charlie Rich, Behind Closed Doors, right here, Total Country, Bob FM. I'm looking through our news site. State Fair this, State Fair that. What's the big deal? Is it opening today? Oh, it is. Oh, okay.

0: Mel McDaniel, stand up right here, Total Country, Bob FM. 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MyBobCountry.com Weather Center. Your weather for your evening, mainly clear, low of 60. Thursday, ample sunshine, high of 82. Thursday night, clear skies, low of 58.
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3: I'm Pastor Sue Wallager from Zion in Anoka. Micah 6:8. He has told you, O mortal, what is good and what does the Lord require of you, but to do justice and love kindness and walk humbly with your God. 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He has already shown us what matters most. Do justice, love kindness, and walk humbly with God. 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
1: True Country Variety with Trace Adkins. I'm trying. Federal prosecutors accused Minneapolis man of laundering $750,000 for the Mexican drug cartel. That's what they estimated. It's probably like three times that.

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Roll Tide, Southern Star, right here on Total Country, Bob FM. We're bobbing all night, brought to you by Route 65 Sales and more. What does bobbing mean? Bobbing means you get Blake Shelton coming up. You get Kenny Chesney right now with Big Star. That's what.

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1: Coffee black, cigarette. Start this day like all the rest. First thing every morning that I do is start missing you.

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Gotta love the Classics Vault Show. True Country Variety, Gretchen Wilson right now here for the party. A lot of females in country music, pretty much everybody in country music, reaching out, saying how heartbroken they are because Dolly passed away

0: 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Your evening mainly clear, lows around 60. Thursday, ample sunshine, high of 82. Tomorrow night, clear skies, low of 58.
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2: Hi, this is Katie Weiland, intern pastor at Zion Lutheran Church in Anoka. My favorite game to lead with campers when I was a camp counselor was called The Maze. We would blindfold the kids and lead them all around the woods until we reached a rope maze hung up between the trees. We would place the campers' hands on the rope and give them these simple instructions. Follow the rope until you find your way out of the maze. You may not remove your blindfold and you may not speak. If you need help, simply raise your hand and a counselor will assist you. Sounds simple enough, right? Well, here's the trick. The maze was a circle, and the only way out was to raise your hand and ask for help. The silly camp game was an important lesson. Sometimes we all need help. It can be hard to ask. I remember when we played this game during staff training, I was one of the last to give in and to admit that I could not do it on my own. 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For if they fall, one will lift up his fellow. 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You never walk through life alone. 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

the old man's face. Front page obituary, he was a millionaire. He left his fortune to some guy he barely knew. His kids were mad as hell.

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Right here, Total Country, Bob FM. Federal cuts push Minnesota food shelves to lean on community. Food distributors are spending about $10 million to account for lost state and federal dollars. So, food shelf needs you now more than ever.

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0: 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Thursday night, clear skies, lows around 58. Friday, high of 84, partly cloudy.
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3: Hi, I'm Pastor Mike Pankost from Zion Lutheran Church in Anoka, Minnesota. My wife and I have been undertaking a move. Not a far move, just from Becker to the cities, which puts both of us a lot closer to the churches we serve. But the house we're leaving behind is the house we've lived in the longest of our married lives, 13 years. Which means we've been dealing with 13 plus years of stuff. Really, we're dealing with whole lifetimes of stuff, if you count the childhood keepsakes we have, as well as those of our young adult children. Not to mention all our gear, our bicycles, our camping, canoeing gear, our hobbies, our tools, and it's a lot. Too much, really. The book of Ecclesiastes diagnoses our problem. Sweet is the sleep of laborers, it reads, whether they eat little or much, but the abundance of the rich will not let them sleep. Now, I wouldn't consider myself particularly rich compared to, say, Bill Gates, but I am mind-bogglingly wealthy compared to two-thirds of the world's population. And as we try to downsize from a nearly 2,000-square-foot house to a temporary apartment of half that, I really have come to dislike all my stuff. But what I have discovered, which isn't really much of a newsflash at all, is that there is a great joy in letting it go. To find someone else who enjoys what we've enjoyed, to give to others who need some of our stuff far more than we do, to give to organizations who take our stuff and transform it into the care for others. When you get home tonight, count your blessings. I'm betting you'll lose count somewhere along the way. And in what way can you bless others with all that stuff?
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Ricky Skaggs and Uncle Penn right here, Total Country, Bob FM State Fair opening today. The St. Paul police chief saying that gangs should check themselves before they wreck themselves at the state fairgrounds, just giving them a blueprint that they're going to be there, trying to scare them away.

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0: Bob Classic, Gene Watson, Total Country, Bob FM. Garth Brooks right now, Papa Love Mama. Garth revealing new stops on his 2026 arena tour. He don't ever quit, does he? Swimming in cash, too.
1: Papa drove a truck nearly all his life. 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I guess she needed more to hold than just a telephone.

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1: 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Weather here for your Thursday. Ample sunshine expected. High of 82 tonight. Clear skies, low of 58. Friday, high of 84. Partly cloudy.
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5: When you hear those verses in the Bible that say God has plans for you, what do you think about? The new house that you're dreaming about? Or maybe that new job? 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We need to remember that His ways are always higher than our ways. 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It can be confusing, though, when God doesn't follow the logical path that we think is best. Let's remember that when we let Him lead us in His plans and do as He says, then we will experience living in the fullness of God. 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

FM, and we're bobbing all night. 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We'll hear from Darius Rucker, Gary Allen, Alabama right now. She and I on Bob.

Johnny Rodriguez, Bob Classic, right here at Total Country, Bob FM. Driver in central Minnesota collided with a train on Tuesday in the Brainerd area. Driver passed away. Train v. car. You don't want to be in the car.

0: 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MyBobCountry.com, Weather Center, ample sunshine, high of 82. Tonight, clear skies, low of 58. Friday, high of 84, partly cloudy.
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4: 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From Revelation 21, then I saw a new heaven and a new earth, for the first heaven and the first earth had passed away, and the sea was no more, and I saw the holy city. Revelation

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Tanya Tucker, Faye 5 again with a chance to see her at the State Fair on Sunday. 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

0: Templeton and Tennessee Whiskey. Right here, Total Country, Bob FM. We have that one way high on the top 250 country songs. I thought it was too high, but that's just me. I didn't compile the list. Jim Erickson's coming up on the way on the Bob Morning Show from the fair. Have a great day and a great opening to the state fair right here on Bob FM.
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0: there's nothing like the sound of a needle hitting the vinyl. 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
2: Every morning at the mine, you could see him arrive. 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

0: that, you got to love Neil McCoy. We do here at Bob FM, where it is Thursday morning. Look at this. Look at us. Look at me. 5:31, and we're ready to roll. Are we? We are. We're ready to roll. We're ready to roll into 12 days of something. I was going to say fun, and it is fun. And it is a grind. But that's just for those of us on the inside, maybe. But at any rate, we're ready to go. Minnesota State Fair begins today, and that means we begin visiting each other here at this time rather than Jim Erickson, who usually joins you at this time. Jim on his way to the fair already. I've already heard from Megan here at Bob FM. She's on her way to the fair this morning. So, yeah, we're up and at 'em, and we're excited to meet you and to see you in Bobtown beginning today. Gates open, I assume, at 7 a.m. There was a long, many, many years where the fair opened, of course, at 6 a.m. I don't think it does that anymore. It hasn't since COVID. 7 o'clock, and that still seems like early enough to me. But at any rate, we're looking at a beautiful day to start the fair with a clear sky, sunshine, and today's high, 83 degrees with a northwest wind, 5 to 10 miles per hour. That is pretty nice fair-going weather. Clear tonight, overnight low 55. That's the one thing. As we get to the end of summer, the nights do start to cool down. I mean, it's cool. You could have a sweatshirt on this morning on your way out the door, and you wouldn't be disappointed, I don't think. And then for tomorrow, more sunshine, and again, a repeat. Only difference tomorrow is the, instead of the wind being out of the northwest, it's going to be out of the southeast, and it's going to bring in some more humidity into the air on the Friday and Friday night, and then we see the possibility of some showers after midnight. Now, after midnight showers during the fair are just fine. And then showers in the morning on Saturday, and a high of 82 as it starts to clear a little bit. But Saturday could be some rainy. 70% chance right now on Saturday. 5:35, and what was the, where are we starting the morning temperature-wise? You know, this is usually where I'd throw in my truck temp. But I was sleeping most of the way in. I don't remember looking. It was, I know it was in the 50s. I wanted to say 55 degrees. Official Bob temperature, 57 degrees. 57 right now, again, at 5:35. I think what we're going to do is step aside for just, as long as we're close to a break time here at Bob FM, let's do that, and we'll be right back. Eddie Raven going to sing for us a whole bunch more. We'll talk a little bit more about the fair. By the way, Bobtown opens at about 7, well, Jim will be there to start broadcasting just before Faye 5, right around 7:15, 7:20. And then Bobtown, the store, the merchandise store, opens whenever Megan makes it through the day one traffic for whatever. Well, I know the reason. There may be more than one, but day one traffic is always the worst day getting in there. It's just, people don't get it, especially on Como. They don't understand now that during the 12 days of the fair, there are two lanes on both sides of Como, and some clown will start in the middle and bottle everything up. It's a guarantee. It happens every year, and it will happen today, and the lines to get in will be monumental. And then it gets easier starting tomorrow. It's been my experience every day, every Thursday of the open the fair since we've started doing this, which has been a long time now. That has been the situation, and we'll see how it plays out today. Back in a moment here on Bob.
1: Hi. This is Katie Weiland, intern pastor at Zion Lutheran Church in Anoka. 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

0: One of my favorites from Tim McGraw there. Words to live by, humble and kind. Good stuff. All right, we're a couple of minutes outside of 6 a.m. Make it 3. Twins sports news, by the way. Twins last night trying to take down the hapless Oakland A's. Not so hapless, as the Twins found out. They're fading fast, folks, sadly. They've dropped 4 of their last 6. They had a 3-0 lead, then a 4-1 lead, and they lost 7-4. Derek Shelton, what happened? Please tell me.
1: You know, overall, we just did not play good baseball tonight. And, you know, you have to give the A's credit. They did. We got the lead. They came back and battled. We did not add on, and we have to be able to do that.
0: Yeah, got to add on. We had plenty of opportunities, of course. And then the bullpen struggled. Andrew Morris, ineffective last night, and they kept hitting the first pitch, and he kept throwing fastballs or pitches down the middle on the first pitch, and they kept hitting them and hitting them where we weren't. And all of a sudden, 7-4, and the Twins lose and drop 2 out of 3 to the worst team in baseball. So I would call that disappointing. And I'm sure the Twins feel the same way. Again, 7-4. The Twins hit 3 homers. Brooks Lee, Trevor Larnach, and Kalen Culpepper. That Culpepper looks like a find at shortstop for the Twins. I like the way he swings a bat. He does not get cheated. And his home run last night was back-to-back with Larnach, and that was a bomb. It was fun to watch that. And I thought, well, this is pretty good. Well, now the Twins have dropped 5. It says here 5 of their last 6. One report said 4 of their last 6. It's too many of their last 6, I would tell you either way. And now they host the Chicago White Sox, who are playing very good baseball right now. Both Cleveland and Chicago are starting to separate from the Twins and the Tigers and the Royals. So Twins and the White Sox, a huge 3-game series that will start tomorrow at Target Center. If the Twins want to make any noise at all, they're going to need a sweep against the White Sox here at home this weekend. That's about it, really. I don't think the Lynx play again until Saturday. J.J. McCarthy did not practice yesterday. Head coach Kevin O'Connell said McCarthy is still dealing with an ankle injury he suffered last week against the Ravens. The hope for McCarthy is to start tomorrow's preseason finale at Denver against the Broncos. That's it. That's our sports update for now. Day 1 of the Minnesota State Fair coming up. Doors are going to open in an hour. Our Jim Erickson will be there, and we'll get to Jim here a little after 7 o'clock. So there we are. We're coming right back. Bob FM.
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0: All right, that is music this morning from George Strait. Time to check in with somebody who's got a very important job over the next 12 days. And it's our friend Kara Foster with our forecast. It's big doings. Big doings when you the 12 biggest days of summer for a lot of people. You know, it seems like there's not as much middle ground. People either love the fair or they don't love the fair.
1: Right.
0: So, those of us who work at it, it's a mixed love affair.
1: Yeah, right. It's fun, but it's a lot of work. Yeah.
0: A lot of hours, but anyway, and you know what people, and I think most people that know us here, we have a small group, really. At the end of the day, we're not a station of 50 people. More like 7. So, yeah, there's a lot of hours to take care of. And we've got a couple people already there this morning. Megan and Jim are down, and the doors are going to be opening shortly. And what's it look like today?
1: Oh, well, what a stunning opening to the fair. I do remember last year's opening to the fair being equally stunning, so we've kind of lucked out the last couple of years. Today, we still have very beautiful temperatures, beautiful conditions, very nice northwest breeze to kind of keep us a little bit cooler with that humidity. But yeah, if you're heading out early, especially, it's going to be a gorgeous morning to do so. Today's forecast is brought to you by Country Hearth. Whether you're a ketchup fan or all about the mustard, an unsliced Village Hearth old-fashioned hot dog bun gives you plenty of room to pile on every favorite topping. So we got sunshine 81 today, nice northwest breeze between 5 and 10, clear skies tonight.

0: viewing for that. There also is a very, very small chance we could see some aurora borealis around the same time. So if you are going to be out and about, especially on the first day of the fair, if you're heading home by any means around that time, definitely make sure you're taking a look up at the sky late in this evening. Maybe stay up a little bit later just to catch that peak, and then you can head to bed. Thankfully, it's pretty early on in the evening. It's a little bit late, but a little bit earlier too. And then we hit the ground running into the fair weather that we are used to. So tomorrow we're going to be sunny and 83, definitely more humid. We'll start building that humidity. Showers and thunderstorms are going to be likely past 7 p.m. tomorrow evening. So like I was mentioning for the concerts tomorrow, just a heads up, it could get a little bit rough. We're not really looking at anything severe right now, which is great, but it is just going to be, you know, a little concerning. They always, you know, are looking at lightning too. So if we do have some showers and thunderstorms, that is concerning. We'll dip down to 65. Those showers do linger early on Saturday, maybe till late morning, early afternoon, but they have called off the precip for late that night and into Sunday. So the rest of the day, Saturday is sunny and 82. It's just going to be humid. For Sunday, sunny and 86. We do have a small chance for some rain after about 7 p.m. Sunday evening, but we're looking good. Spotty showers are possible into next week. We're just going to be a bit warmer with our highs in the mid-80s, so there's just going to be a little possibility each day, but nothing, you know, set in stone. From the MyBobCountry.com Weather Center, I'm meteorologist Kara Foster.
1: All right, thanks, Kara. We'll talk to you in an hour.
0: You betcha.
1: 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Traffic this morning. We have an accident, and it's, you know, kind of in the fair area, 94 eastbound at Highway 280, a car on the median wall, and the wall usually wins in that situation, so it is slow going through there. Also, slow going, 35E northbound between Shepherd Road and West 7th Street. And it is slow up out of Shakopee, 169 northbound at Old Shakopee Road up to Pioneer Trail. And again, not out of the ordinary, but very quiet on the roads this morning, which is just fine. State Fair. 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

0: Luke Combs version of Fast Car. Big hit for him back 2023. Morning, everybody. 6:29 already. Neil in for Jim. Jim at the fair. We'll check in with Jim 45 minutes or so from now. Doors opening in 31 minutes. For day one of the Minnesota State Fair, our broadcast partner today is the Outlaw Grass Drags. I've got somebody coming in studio, and I guess it's still to be determined if I'm doing the interview from here at 10:30 or if Jeff will conduct it from the State Fair with our representative from the Outlaw Grass Drags here at the studio. Either way, we're going to visit with those folks, and we thank them for supporting what we're doing at the State Fair. General information about day one. The record attendance was set 2 years ago. 2024 opening day drew 138,875 people. That's pretty good. The opening day sponsor or the partner for the state fair itself, it is Minnesota State Patrol Day. And we thank those gentlemen and women for the work that they do with the Minnesota State Patrol. There's discounted admission tickets today. On our stage at the fair, the Blaze Credit Union stage, our live performance, you know, we do live music, you know, the tradition. It's 3 o'clock every day of the fair, a different band. Bill Litzau, our buddy Bill Litzau and Open Highway going to be tearing it up. Some Southern rock infused country music with Bill. Good man, good band. That'll be fun today at 3:00 in the grandstand tonight. One of an icon, Bonnie Raitt. Is playing the State Fair Grandstand tonight. And Sonny Sweeney's at the Luther Auto Band Shell this afternoon, which is cool. And our friends Tony and Cindy, leaving Pagetown, are playing at the Frontier Bar from noon to 3:30. If you're on the fairgrounds, go say hi to Tony and Cindy. Two of my favorite people in the world. They are just super. And they'll be having some fun and playing some great country music today at the Frontier. That's all going on for day one of 12 at the Minnesota State Fair.
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coming to the Medina Entertainment Center there in September on the 25th. They are the Bellamy Brothers, Howard and David, with our friend Allie Gray. Don't miss it.

0: song's older than I am, so you know it's a classic. It's ancient. 1953, Hank Sr. and Your Cheating Heart. Morning, everybody. Welcome. The Minnesota State Fair about to open up. We're 11 minutes before 7 o'clock, 11 minutes before gate opens. And I wouldn't be surprised if they open them a few minutes early. I'm sure there's tons of people on what is going to be a beautiful day to be at the fair. There's just no doubt about it. Sunny and 83 degrees. We're going to go right into a quick commercial break and back in a moment.
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we like that about Craig Morgan. That song from 2005. That's what I love about Sundays. As we come up to 7 a.m., about to open the gates on day one of 12 in St. Paul at the Minnesota State Fairgrounds.

0: Browns, will they set a record today? You know, with school starting next week, Monday, Tuesday, or Wednesday, before Labor Day, this could be a really big weekend, and a lot of people with the weather today and tomorrow looking so good. It might be, we might challenge that record today. Again, the number for today, 138,875. So we'll see if that record is threatened at all here, for day one at the Minnesota State Fair. If you're on your way, drive safe and good luck. I'm sure Como Avenue right now is a parking lot. I'm just guessing. I don't know. But that is my thought, and I'll bet it is. Anyway, we'll take a break. We'll check in with our very own Jim Erickson. Megan is about to open the Mercantile, the Bob store. You should see the new goods, and many of you already have on Facebook or wherever we post those types of things. New shirts, hats, sweatshirts. Looking good, Bob Town. We can't wait to see you. Stop by and say hi.
1: 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Oh, yes, I do. Bob FM, I'm counting on you.
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0: currently at 7:12, almost 7:13. Our friend Kara Foster is back in here from Weatherology, and she has the state, the official Bobtown State Fair forecast. We're calling it official as you can make it. Please share it as you see it.
1: 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So, the doors are open. Everybody's oot and a boot already at the fair. And it's going to be a gorgeous day to do it. I mean, honestly, I'm jealous. We have sunshine 81 today, right around our average, just slightly above. Northwest breeze between 5 and 10. Very, very stunning. Don't forget sunscreen. It's still summer out there. For tonight, still clear. We're going to dip down to about 53. We do have a lunar eclipse tonight. There's about a 96% totality rate for tonight. So it's going to be really nice. It starts around 10:23 central. Peaks at about 11:12. And we'll probably see it for another 30 to 45 minutes after that as it starts to move along. So definitely take a gander at that tonight. Going into Friday, sunny and 83. We're going to start noticing that humidity really building throughout the day, that energy building the next few days. It's going to be warmer. Showers and thunderstorms are likely after about 7 p.m. Friday evening. Cloudy and 65 for Friday night. So if you are going to be heading back to the fair around that time, I think we were saying that's Weird Al time frame. Definitely keep an eye on the forecast. Nothing severe, but we do have, you know, maybe some lightning and thunder. We have spotty showers still continuing early on Saturday, and then sunny 82. We get a break for Saturday night, and also for most of Sunday, sunny 86. Then spotty showers Sunday night leading into Monday, and more kind of like chances for rain late evenings, early mornings for next week as temperatures remain in the mid or lower to mid 80s. So a little bit warmer forecast for us. From MyBobCountry.com Weather Center, I'm meteorologist Kara Foster.
0: All right, we appreciate that, Kara. Thank you. She will be back one more time in an hour from now to update us. 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

on the way as well. So we'll get down. We're on the countdown. Let's see. 5, 4, 3, 2. Song number 2 in the countdown to number 1 and tickets to see Tanya at the Fair.

0: Jason Aldean here this morning. Song that came out, big hit for him some 20 years ago. All right, it is 7:22, almost 7:23, and time to make our first visit to the fairgrounds for 2026. And Jim Erickson standing by, ready to throw open the gates, the doors to Bobtown. Jim, welcome to 12 Days of Magic.
1: Yeah, certainly. I'll be here 8 of those days. Looking forward to it. Everybody I talk to, they go, weren't we just here last year? I tell you what, time absolutely flies, doesn't it? I mean, especially the older you get.
0: Yeah,
1: just amazing. We have some changes here along Judson Avenue. Bobtown is where it has always been, right across from the Coliseum, here on the south side of the poultry, sheep, goat barn. Basically, livestock corner, the livestock quadrant, the nice and cozy southeast corner of the Minnesota State Fairgrounds. The Bob store is already open, the promotional resources merchandise hut. Megan is here, the earliest the hut has ever been opened and up for business. People can start buying some of this new Bob merchandise right now. And boy, we got some good stuff. Excited to promote that throughout the fair, certainly. And our very own Megan also has realized the greatest secret of getting down to the fair, get here early.
0: Right.
1: Get here early. Get here about 6 a.m. is the best time to get here, because those parking lots right around here, they fill up in a hurry. So it is the Minnesota State Fair. I don't know how many it is. What is it, 184th, I'm guessing? I don't know how long we've been around here, the State Fair. Minnesota, as a state, has been around, 1856, so 1858, you do the math.
0: Actually.
1: Yeah, so there you go. So a fair has been around, actually started before statehood, if I recall.
0: That could
1: talk
0: be.
1: About that history. Huh? I mean, there have been some years where they didn't have it, but the early beginnings of the state fair, certainly very humble. Certainly not humble anymore. There's nothing humble about the Minnesota State Fair. This is a big, big event. And glad that Bobtown is back open for business with some new neighbors here on Judson Avenue, Neil. Can't wait. When are you coming down?
0: That is a million-dollar question.
1: It is.
0: Not today. And I don't know about tomorrow. Probably Saturday. I'm going to make a little pilgrimage down there Saturday morning, I do believe. And then, you know, 3 or 4 days next week. Yet to be determined.
1: So it's a fluid situation. There's no set schedule, so people should just, if they want to see Neil Freeman, just come every day.
0: Yeah. Nobody wants to see me that badly.
1: You're not going
0: to
1: see him every day, but it improves your chances of seeing you.
0: I know the only day

0: on the official schedule is Labor Day Monday, the last day of the fair, from like 1 to close.
1: I got you.
0: Yeah, but I'll be there. I'll be there probably, you know, at least 3 days next week, middle of the week. Tuesday will be there for sure because you and I are both there Tuesday morning. So Tuesday would be a great day to come out, and that's Military Appreciation Day. We should mention our daily partner today is the Outlaw Grass Drags. It's their big weekend in Princeton. And we're going to have an interview with one of the guys from the Outlaw Grass Drags a little later here this morning. I need to do Fave 5, so let's take care of that. Tanya Tucker and opening for Sierra Ferrell, who, and I think that show, I could probably figure it out here. I think did we say it's Monday? I'm asking myself, not anybody. Oh, no, it's Sunday. This Sunday, the 30th, Sierra Ferrell with special guest Tanya Tucker, and we're going to give away some tickets to that right now. We've been counting down our Fave 5 submitted by the listeners and giving out tickets all week. Kim from Egan, Blood Red and Going Down, song number 5 in the countdown Monday. Tuesday, Ben from Stillwater, If It Don't Come Easy. Yesterday, Brandon from Blaine with the San Antonio Stroll. And today, Taylor Drager from Rice, Minnesota. Taylor submitted their Fave. I don't know if that's a him or a her. Taylor submitted their Fave 5. And the song number 2 in the countdown was our number 2 song. Congratulations, Taylor. You get a chance to see Tanya Tucker at the fair coming up on Sunday. And your song number 2 certainly would be on my list. I like this from 1992. It's Tanya Tucker and Some Kind

0: They got trouble, some kind of trouble, as detailed there by Tanya Tucker. That is song number two in the countdown. Congratulations to Taylor Drager of Rice, Minnesota. A pair of tickets to see Tanya Tucker at the fair on Sunday, and you get gate admission as well. Our congratulations to Taylor. One song to go in the countdown on our way to number one. And again, that will be tomorrow at the same time. 7:31, today's Fave 5 is brought to you by Crystal Welding in Maple Grove.
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0: 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Update on the traffic for you this morning. Building around the state fair, certainly it looks like a lot of red I saw on the screen around the fair as people try to get their way into their parking spots. No accidents on the system right now. There's a stalled semi with the left shoulder block, 35E northbound at County Road 11 down on the south side. Otherwise, just general slowdowns, a little slow getting into Maple Grove, of course. Eastbound on 94 between Highway 610 to Weaver Lake Road. Slow going Highway 10 eastbound between Airport Road to 35W. All the usual suspects are in play this morning, but again, no accidents and no stalls. 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

0: Patsy Cline here this morning. And a Bob classic. I got to believe Dave from Manorville would have to say that that has to be a Bob classic. I don't have the, maybe Jim has the text thing open at the state fair. I don't. But I'm assuming, Dave, that you would think that that is a classic. Don't you think, Jim?
1: You don't have the texting open?
0: No, I don't know.
1: What if somebody was to text you and tell you that the building's on fire?
0: Well, I guess then that would be a problem.
1: I got it up here. It says he's it's a classic. And he is a classic, too, Dave from Manorville.
0: Yes, he is.
1: He's as classic as they come.
0: Right on. How's it looking out there? You know, it's day one.
1: Crowds are building, Neil.
0: I think we might
1: beautiful minivan.
0: We might make a have a shot at the record today.
1: Yeah, might as well, because you know school starts next week for a lot of people because of how late Labor Day is. So everybody's going to try and cram it in this weekend, and the weather looks ideal. Oh, by the way, officially this is the 162nd Minnesota State Fair. So those of you who they weren't willing to do the math.
0: Right.
1: 162nd, and usually with the Bob Morning Show, we tell people there will be no math.
0: Right.
1: And seldom is there.
0: So, which is good.
1: Because neither you or I can do math really well. Me, probably a little bit better.
0: No, that was my best subject. I'm very good at math.
1: Okay, tell me what the Pythagorean theorem is right now.
0: That ain't math. That's
1: solve for X.
0: That has algebra. Nothing to do
1: algebra
0: with
1: math. Yeah. What do you tell me?
0: Yeah.
1: You use algebra every day. You don't even realize it.
0: No, I don't. I don't realize it, and I don't.
1: Pi r squared.
0: I can add numbers. I can subtract numbers. I can divide numbers, and I can multiply numbers. So that's all that.
1: Well, your golf score is always so high. I know you're well into the triple digits, so you know how to get.
0: I do know how to get to that. Right. Anyway,
1: big trade for the Timberwolves.
0: I didn't hear about it.
1: What? You didn't hear about the Timberwolves trade? This thing is huge. It's not actually a trade. They signed a free agent, Jason Kuminga.
0: Okay, well, I heard that.
1: $12.4 million deal, 2-year. And it's not officially signed yet, but the reports are he's a power forward. We had a big hole at power forward. I don't know if as the NBA super fan of Bob FM, I'm sure you knew we had a big hole at power forward.
0: Well, I did know that, and I did know we signed a guy. You threw me off with the trade thing there.
1: Oh, yeah. I did that on purpose.
0: Okay, well, good job.
1: What's your scouting report on Jonathan Kuminga?
0: I'd have to check with my younger son to be sure, but I think he's pretty good. From what I understand, he's going to be a nice addition to the squad. You know, with Julius Randle out, we did have a hole.
1: Right. And Naz Reid. Kind of play in that position.
0: Yeah.
1: And now the fact that we didn't get LeBron James appears to have worked out.
0: Yep.
1: I like this younger guy drafted in 2021. I like him better than having LeBron James on the club, I think.
0: I would much prefer this guy to that guy. So, yeah, I think it's a good move, and let's hope that, it's going to be. Maybe we can get over the hump. I'd like to get into that NBA Finals just once to see what it's like. So,
1: would be fun. Before you're gone, Neil, we need to. That should be our battle cry. One before you die. That's what a lot of people say. They got these Vikings shirts. You say that about the Timberwolves. Get to the finals.
0: Yeah.
1: Get to the finals and then get back to us and hope it all works out.
0: Agreed. How about the Twins and their continuing slide.
1: Oh,
0: they're going
1: gosh.
0: In the wrong direction.
1: Yeah, you can't drop 2 out of 3 to the lowly A's in the minor league ballpark.
0: Nope. That was ill-timed, and once again, bullpen woes. But again, we score early, and then we can't add on. At some point, you got to score some more runs, I think.
1: It's called extending the lead, Neil.
0: Yeah.
1: And the Twins don't have that killer instinct, as Bobby Knight would say. They don't have the game face. You got to put the game face on.
0: Right.
1: And since they were playing in a minor league ballpark, I think that they should minor league it back here to Minnesota. Put them on a bus. Nice sleeper bus. Put
0: yes.
1: the club on there.
0: Yeah.
1: Make them pay for it.
0: Right.
1: Can't drop 2 out of 3 to the A's.
0: Nope. That won't work. So, anyway, and now the White Sox, who are playing very well, White Sox and Cleveland – are both on pretty good winning streaks right now, and the Twins are going in the other direction. So this
1: weekend.
0: Yeah,
1: that's Neil back at the studio. Yeah.
0: What happened?
1: I'm talking to people here. They're going, where's Neil?
0: Oh.
1: I can hear you over the speaker.
0: Yeah.
1: They're very disappointed you weren't here.
0: Pay no attention to the man behind the curtain.
1: Yeah. Oh, she says, "We'll take me. I'm the consolation prize," which is fine.
0: You're right.
1: You seen some of these consolation prizes people get on Price is Right? I mean, I'd take it.
0: Anyway, so Twins and White Sox, 3 starting tomorrow at Target Field. Critical 3, I may add, if they think they're still going to be around come September. Okay? You sound preoccupied.

0: So
1: I'm just waiting for you to take us in a different direction.
0: Oh, well, okay, we're done with sports.
1: Segway time. Yeah, we've talked enough.
0: Okay, and just one more thing. Did you see, because it's not here that I see, the Lynx don't play again, and is that until tomorrow or Saturday, and then they're off for a month or whatever it is, right?
1: Yeah, it's sometime this weekend. It's okay. Atlanta.
0: Okay.
1: I want to say Atlanta just got a player. Did you see they got a player, one of those good players? I can't think of her name, but she's one of the top players and has been. She's a veteran and just happened to join their club for the stretch run. It should make them better. We'll see.
0: All right. There we go. And now for Barnhouse Exteriors, Jim Erickson.
1: I prefer to go after the promo, though.
0: After the promo,
1: that's how
0: Jim
1: Erickson
0: for Barnhouse Exteriors.
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0: Tight-fitting jeans. Music there from, of course, Conway Twitty. Weather time now for the final time this morning. It's a pleasure to bring Kara Foster back into the fold as we look at the forecast for the first weekend of the State Fair. Jim is at Bobtown. Kara, I don't know if you would like to say some morning pleasantries. You two can accomplish that.
1: Hi, Jim.
2: Hey there, Kara. How's it going today? I do not have an official temperature here at the State Fair. I will just tell you.
1: No.
0: Hang on. Now you can't.
2: You gotta put me in utility.
0: Yep, there we go.
2: I have that trouble sometimes, too. It's it's an issue with me. I'm seeing several specialists to get me to put that pot in utility. I'll give you the doctor's number, Neil.
0: Yes, please do.
2: And I see that ailment.
0: Please do.
2: I do not have an official State Fair temperature here. The cattle barn readout is not working. It's not on. I wouldn't be able to see anyway.
1: Yeah.
2: I've got several buildings in front of me here now from this new angle. But Rob Shainrock, the official sign provider of Bobtown, the Bobtown sign, the signs on our desk that say who's on the air and where we're at and who we are, he made those signs for us, and he tells us it's 63 degrees here.
1: I was just going to say.
2: At the Minnesota State Fair.
1: Yeah, it's on all of my readings right now across my phone.

0: and the smarts to keep your vehicle road ready no matter what Mother Nature throws at you. So we got sunshine today, high of 81, which is very, very nice. Clear and 53 tonight. We do have a lunar eclipse tonight. Fun fact, it does begin at about 10:23 p.m. Central Time, and it peaks at about 11:12 p.m. So if you want to, we have optimal viewing for that. There also is a very small chance we could see some aurora borealis at the exact same time. So if you want to see a spectacle, at the bare minimum, you're seeing a lunar eclipse, but also an extra treat could be some aurora borealis. We have some sunshine into Friday, high of 83, definitely a change for tomorrow as we start to see that south wind come in. We'll have some showers likely into Friday evening. So for fairgoers, please do keep an eye on that forecast. We'll dip down to about 65, not severe quite yet. We'll see if anything does appear, but right now it's just going to be some showers and thunderstorms after about 7 p.m., and then those spotty showers do linger in the early hours of Saturday until about noon to 1 o'clock. Then the rest of the day, we're clear, sunny, and 82. For Sunday, also clear, sunny, 86. And next week, just a bit warmer. So this is a classic fair forecast where we have a small chance for rain, a little bit of humidity, and we'll be sitting in the low to mid-80s. So just a little bit warmer for that fair forecast next week. From the MyBobCountry.com Weather Center, I'm meteorologist Kara Foster.
1: All right, thanks, Kara. We appreciate it. We will talk to you tomorrow.
0: Catch you then.
1: All right, there she goes, Kara Foster. 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Okay. Jim at the fair, Neil in studio. You are where you are, and if you're headed to the state fair, give yourself plenty of time. Parking lots are filling up, I'm sure. And, you know, the first day, it's always a little more difficult getting in to the fairground. So be patient, and it's going to be a gorgeous day, as Kara mentioned. We'll check back with Jim in a few minutes. The Judds now on Bob FM.

0: How about something from Minnesota native Paulette Carlson and her band Highway 101 there? That goes back. Big hit song for them in 1987. Good morning, everybody. Neil here, Bob Studios, and Jim in Bob Town. I wonder if Megan has sold any merch yet out of the Bob Mercantile.
1: Things have been slow so far.
0: Okay.
1: She's been giving it to for free so far. I told her we have to make some money out here.
0: Right.
1: So, yeah, come on down. I know that we have a new T-shirt that has, and we've sold a T-shirt or a sweatshirt that had the black license plate on it. We've got one of those as well in all the sizes available. How big do we go? You go 4X? 3X is as big as we go.
0: Yeah, 3.
1: But if you're 4X, you probably know a tailor. They can take it out for you. But, yeah, and the good thing about that, these are a new design, and we have been guaranteed by the person who designed that graphic that that license plate on that shirt cannot be read by a flock camera.
0: That's
1: those
0: good
1: surveillance
0: news.
1: Cameras, yeah. They won't know where you're at if you're wearing that Bob shirt with the license plate. Now, they did force us to put a little chip in the sleeve, in the hem, so there's that. Tracking,
0: yes.
1: But at least the flock cameras that have been so controversial will not be able to see the license plate on the front of that Bob T-shirt here for 2026, and that's our promise to you.
0: That's good news. All right, well, we like that.
1: How much
0: like
1: the T-shirt selling for? We got a $2 for $30 deal.
0: Two for $30. That's a good deal. Yeah, I mean, why buy one when you can buy two and save money? Be a smart shopper.
1: I know I need more T-shirts.
0: Oh, my gosh. I was just talking about that to myself when I was in my closet earlier in the week putting away laundry. I go, I got 500 T-shirts here.
1: You know,
0: and I wear about 20 of them.
1: Right.
0: You know? So
1: my wife works at a hospital. They always need donated clothes.
0: Really?
1: Because people come to the hospital. They have issues. They have to cut clothes off of people. Usually when you have an emergency, you don't have an emergency luggage with clothes in it or a duffel.
0: Sure.
1: So they need clothes for people in the, so a lot of my stuff, there's plenty of Bob stuff and other teams and things that I've acquired over the years for free, especially that, made its way over to the hospital, and, somebody out there is wearing it with pride, I'm sure.
0: Will they take gently used or has it got to be new?
1: Gently used, yeah. I mean, it's a nice little keepsake that people remember the day that they stitched their arm back on. They can wear that shirt and remember the heroic people in the ER that particular day.
0: Well, I guess so. That's one way to look at it. I guess it's a keepsake and a reminder of the great work done at the hospital. That's outstanding. All right. Anybody walk by with a food item that tantalized you?
1: Negative.
0: Nothing yet.
1: Nothing
0: yet. Still early.
1: I'm not really that hungry, so anything right now doesn't really look all that appetizing.
0: Okay. Well, I'm glad everybody made it there that needed to make it there this morning. And have you met the new neighbors, or have you talked to Chris at the Waffle Chicks yet?
1: I've talked to Chris. They're all excited. They got a new wagon this year.
0: Yeah.
1: A trailer.
0: Isn't that nice?
1: The serving window is further away from us.
0: Yep.
1: And they got a new item. What they got?

0: the waffle fries.
1: They have waffle fries now. Yeah, we're going to try those. And then it's Frankie's Boutique or something.
0: Franco's Boutique to my left. And they sell kind of Western wear. They're from Orange County, California.
1: Yes.
0: And I welcome Minnesota State Fair. They've been here before. They used to be in the grandstand, but they wanted to get down here this side of the fair because this is, livestock corner. This is where the animals and the horses and the horse shows are. They're right across from the Coliseum like us, so it's an ideal situation for them. We salute them, and they are very nice people.
1: Yes.
0: And I chatted with them some when they were setting up on Tuesday.
1: I want to say it was Sue that I met there, and if I could be wrong on that, and she was very excited that we were a country music station. I said, well, we're a radio station, and she said, country? And I said, yes. Oh, good. We like that. We like that kind of welcoming spirit from our new neighbors there. So, all right, we need to take a break. We'll come back, check in with Jim Moore at the fair. We've got some more tunes to get to, and, of course, looming in the not-too-distant future, the beast that is, the Bob Almanac, live from the fair. It's all coming up. Stay where you are.
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0: Run to You, a big hit for those for that trio going back to 2009. Neil here. Good morning, everybody. Jim Erickson live on the fairgrounds, Bobtown. Big news. Still nice. And I haven't been near a window or a door for a long time. I assume it's bright, sunny, and pleasant there.
1: Very, very nice. Beautiful weather here at the fair. And we are coming to you from the Furniture and Things Broadcast Center, which kind of shares the stage, the Blaze Credit Union stage. Who's going to be on the stage? Is it Bill Litzau?
0: Yes.
1: I hear so many good things about Bill Litzau.
0: Bill is a good man and a very, very fun entertainer, singer, songwriter. Bill and his band, the Open Highway, they got a kind of a southern rock tinged country sound. You'll love it. It's really good.
1: I'm all about tinges.
0: Yeah.
1: I get those sometimes the side of my head. You get a little tinge. That's what I call it. I was like, it's like it's electrical impulse or something that's going on. Should I see a doctor about that, or is that just normal?
0: Just, for you, it's normal.
1: I would assume so.
0: Yeah, yeah. But you'll be fine. You'll be fine.
1: Yeah.
0: A little
1: Should
0: medication.
1: I mention what we're giving away for free here?
0: Why don't we give away
1: free things at the Bob Merchandise, the Promotional Resources Merchandise Hut.
0: Yeah.
1: We have fans, very nice fans, and we also have the cup koozies.
0: Sure. Those have become very koozies. Very popular. They're designed to fit around the cups at the fair. They're ideal.
1: And also going on right now at the brand new, newly refurbished, certainly not brand new, built in the 50s, the Lee and Rose Warner Coliseum. I believe they are doing the Outstanding Senior Citizens of the Year announcement just kitty corner from where we're at. So congratulations, whoever won that here today. Yeah.
0: And I saw they crowned the new Princess K of the Milky Way last night.
1: Yes, from Owatonna, Steele County.
0: Way to go. Yeah, Jenna something, and I apologize. I don't remember the last name. I saw her first name was Jenna. Congratulations, I'm sure. We'll hear more about that as we go. All right, let's. It's that time. It's 8:48. We need to step aside, and we will come back with today's Bob Almanac. Jim live from the fair. Neil at the Bob Studios, and we're glad you're listening this morning.
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3: Do you have any something to sound the alarm?
4: No, I forgot. I'll probably swing by and get the train whistle.
3: Yeah, for tomorrow.
4: But, yeah.
3: That would be good.
4: I totally forgot about that. There's so much to do. I didn't even have that. I had a full, you know, one of those long legal size type notepads. I had that thing full of things.
3: Oh,
4: so I ran out of room. That's going to be my excuse. I ran out of room to put, you know, some kind of the, you know, our sound making, percussion items. You know what I'm talking about.
3: Right.
4: Noisemakers.
3: Cowbells, slide whistles, triangles,
4: right.
3: Bells, and train whistles. All
4: slide
3: in the
4: whistle
3: mix.
4: Not allow. The state fair has outlawed slide whistles.
3: That's unfortunate. All right. Well, we've run the bell, so let's fire it up.
4: All right. It's the Bob Almanac. We do have an Almanac salute here today. So one day after we heard about Dolly Parton passing away at the age of 80, actor Tim Curry passes away at the age of 80.
5: Come on up, Richie. I got a balloon for you. Don't you want a balloon? What's the matter? One balloon, not enough.
4: So there he is. You remember It, the Stephen King book? He played Pennywise the Clown in It, which was the TV. I don't know if that was a miniseries or the entire movie. Of course, he was part of the Rocky Horror Picture Show,
3: yes.
4: Which, Neil, I never got into that. Did you ever get into that?
3: I never really did either. No, it was a little too far out there for me.
4: But I'm more Strange Brew, as we found out, than Rocky Horror Picture Show. But he was Frankenfurter.
3: Right.
4: The Transylvanian transvestite, Frankenfurter.
3: Sure.
4: In the Rocky Horror Picture Show, Home Alone 2. He was nominated for Tonys. He did a lot of voices. He was in Spamalot. He's a very talented actor. He's in one of the Muppet movies.
3: Yeah.
4: But he passed away at the age of 80.
3: Okay. All right.
4: All right, today is Thursday, August 20th. Oh, we didn't say it. Tim Curry now, what?
3: Gone. But not forgotten.
4: All right, this date, we're going to go all the way back to 1883. Oh, we feel so bad for those little Krakatoans.
6: Would you think that would impress me?
7: You've got me all wrong. I was thinking only of the poor Krakatoan.
6: I could make this donation for $50 and I'd start tearing my clothes off?
7: Those brave Krakatoans. East of Java. Who sacrificed so much for so long.
6: Now you're being audited.
4: Jerry's getting audited. He was only thinking about the little Krakatoans. It's so funny how Seinfeld, you can take the most random thing in history and they referenced it, right?
3: Right. That's pretty good.
4: It was just amazing. So Krakatoa, the big volcano there in Indonesia, just west of Java, as Jerry so accurately mentioned there, it erupts 200 megatons of TNT. That's a pretty good force, killing approximately 36,000 people. Nothing to laugh about there.
3: No, it's not.
4: Did you see any of the videos from, is it China? It's out east where they've had some flooding and some land, some mudslides.
3: Unbelievable video.
4: Unbelievable. You can just see the magnitude of the earth. When the earth doesn't want humans somewhere, it just kind of shoos us away.
3: It purges.
4: It was unbelievable. Let's move on here. This state. That was 1883, by the way. 1964.
8: Mary Poppins, Walt Disney's newest and most delightfully entertaining motion picture. Starring the toast of Broadway's musical stage, the incomparable Julie Andrews.
4: Oh, she is incomparable.
9: A spoonful of sugar helps the medicine go down. down. Medicine
4: talk about a 5-tool player. That certainly
3: she was
4: Julie
3: the best.
4: Andrews.
3: Yeah.
4: Mary Poppins released on this date, 1964. Great cast. Dick Van Dyke, of course. Chim Chim Cherie. Do you have a favorite Mary Poppins song? I do like Chim Chim Cherie.
3: I do, too. I would tell you Chim Chim Cherie is the one that I like.
4: Spoonful of Sugar, probably the best-known one. You know, Mary Poppins had powers. I'm really disappointed she didn't use her powers to fight crime. I mean, that's probably the tragic part of that whole thing. I mean,
3: right.
4: She only used her power to take care of a couple of brats.
3: Yeah.
4: You know? A couple of kids, misbehaving kids. I mean, just think what she could have done against crime.
3: So much
4: she
3: more.
4: She had more powers than Batman.
3: Yeah.
4: She had more
3: yeah.
4: powers than Batman.
3: Right. Didn't have his money, but had his had more powers.
4: I think she was misguided, but that was his date, 1964, Mary Poppins. In 65, the Beatles and Elvis met for the first and only time at Elvis's house in California. They did not come to Memphis, to Graceland. It was in 65 at the Bel Air, California home, and, you know, they talked, they discussed. I'm sure it would have been great to be a fly on the wall for that meeting.
3: Mm-hmm.
4: This date, 1984, we're going to move it up ahead.
10: And the winner... the teacher who will be going into space, Krista McAuliffe. Where's that you?
4: Vice President Bush on this date announcing that it'll be Krista McAuliffe, the first citizen astronaut flying aboard the space shuttle. And we know what happened with that one. She was on the Challenger, Neil.
3: Sadly, in 86, when she blew up, it was just a very, very tragic day in our history. I believe it was in February of 86.
4: Right. And in the news of state, 1990.
11: There's been a major blow to the rock music world. A deadly helicopter crash early this morning in Wisconsin. Five people have been killed, including rock guitarist Stevie Ray Vaughan and other members of rock star Eric Clapton's band. Clapton, however, was not aboard the helicopter.
4: So that was this date, Stevie Ray Vaughan. You forget that part of Eric Clapton's entourage was on that helicopter crash as well. That was Brian Williams reporting for CBS2. He would go on to say that he was the one flying the helicopter, but he survived. Those Brian Williams jokes, they never get old.
3: They don't.
4: With him making stuff up. Stevie Ray Vaughan, of course, sadly passed away. Talk about a guy who could just hammer the guitar.
3: Yeah.
4: Just
3: he could,
4: you know, like ringing a bell.
3: Saw. Yeah, he was
4: great.
3: Yeah,
4: definitely. That song, If the House is Rockin', Don't Come A-Knockin'.
3: Yeah.
4: How can you not get up and get going?
3: A little double trouble. Yeah, he was
4: so
3: great.
4: So Stevie Ray Vaughan, 1990. Here this date. We move on to birthdays. By the way, Almanac from the Fair, if you didn't know.
12: Here is the house. Here is the window. And I am a burglar. I am coming out of the window with a stolen stereo in my hand. I'm coming out of the window over the hedge, and you are the arresting officer. What do you say, Hooks?
4: Oh, I love Hooks. But of course, didn't we just talk about Sergeant Harris?
3: Yes, not very long
4: ago. Became Captain Harris, Police Academy, the actor G.W. Bailey, 82. Move it, move it, move it. he was in a lot of shows,
3: yes,
4: but remember him best as Sergeant, then eventually Captain Harris on Police Academy. And, of course, our good buddy Hooks. G.W. Bailey today is 82. We got a Bond girl today on the Almanac.
3: Nice.
13: It was either him or me. The answer to the question is yes. I did kill him.
14: Then, when this mission is over, I will kill you.
4: That's unfortunate.
3: She
4: did. I don't think she did, though, right?
3: No. In fact, they kind of did the opposite. That's how I recall.
4: She was Anya Amasova from The Spy Who Loved Me. That was a Roger Moore Bond movie, Neil, as you know.
3: Tell me Ringo didn't outpun his coverage.
4: Like, yeah, I don't know what's going on there.
3: Yeah.
4: She must have really been into drummers, even though they say he wasn't a great drummer. But he got the job done for me when it comes to Ringo. He is good enough for me.
3: Yeah.
4: Barbara Bach.
3: Yeah, she was great. The Spy Who Loved Me, I believe, was that one.
4: That is indeed. We have a wrestler. By the way, Barbara Bach is 79 today. Local guy.
15: I don't know what that fellow said there in all that different type of...

0: language, but it says it'll take more than a whistle to beat him. Well, let me tell you, how does a slaughter cannon sound? How does a cobra clutch sound to you, Tito Santana?
1: That's Chico Santana, by the way. Sergeant Slaughter, born here in Minnesota, born in Meeker County. Bob Remus was a football player, never served in the military, but became famous as the one and only Sergeant Slaughter.
2: He's a big
1: and
2: boy.
1: And you don't want the cobra clutch applied to you.
2: Nope, that is a submission hold.
1: It's good night, Irene.
2: Yep.
1: Sergeant Slaughter today is 78. You know, he was Super Destroyer Mark II. He started wearing a mask, Neil, as one of the Super Destroyers.
2: Sure.
1: So happy birthday, Sergeant Slaughter.
3: Drink the drink!
4: But I don't want the drink!
5: He doesn't want the drink.
3: He does!
4: I don't!
3: You do!
4: I don't!
3: You do!
4: I don't!
3: You do!
4: I don't!
3: You don't!
4: I do!
3: You don't!
4: I do!
3: You don't!
4: When I say I
1: little
4: do.
1: Reverse psychology always works on Roger Rabbit. The guy who did the voice of Roger Rabbit, Charles Fleischer. Happy birthday today, 76. Did you see, now that, of course, was a very revolutionary cartoon with animation, with live action. They've got a new one coming out, and I'm hearing a lot of things about it. It's Wile E. Coyote, and it's the Roadrunner, and it's about acne and the acne products and things like that with Will Forte. Have you heard about that one coming out, Neil?
2: Oh, no. Yeah. I want to see
1: I'm
2: that.
1: I'm hearing good reviews.
2: Okay.
1: Hearing really good reviews. And the one that kind of started that whole thought, although some of those Disney ones had, was it Mr. Limpet? Wasn't there one with Don Knotts?
2: Yes. The incredible Mr. Limpet.
1: Yes.
2: In the year in 64 or 5, somewhere in there, I think.
1: So it's Charles Fleischer here today, who's 76, and we do have a official State Fair Rapper of the Day, rap singer Eric Bobo.
2: Uh-huh.
1: He was in Beastie Boys, Cypress Hill, Insane in the Membrane, if you were wondering, and Ritmo Machine. Ritmo, sounds like something Scooby would say, right?
2: Ritmo.
1: Ritmo Machine, Eric Bobo. Got around. He is 55. What time is it, Neil?
2: TV theme time, I'll bet.
1: It's our favorite time. This is Grey's Anatomy.
2: That show's still on?
1: 23rd season about to begin of Grey's Anatomy. They should really put it out of its misery. Even my wife, who's a big fan, says they should end it.
2: About
1: put
2: time.
1: It out of its misery. Did you ever say that about Gunsmoke going into its 20th year?
2: No, I did not.
1: I thought not.
2: No.
1: But that's Chandra Wilson plays Dr. Miranda Bailey on Grey's Anatomy. Entering its 23rd year. We got a former twin.
6: Deep in twins territory is a legendary story of a man with an ox in the batter's box. He hit one to Missouri.
7: Cuddy, Joe, how's it going?
8: Hey, Jim. Somebody's really taking this Minnesota thing, huh?
7: You betcha.
1: It's so sad he was only with us for, a couple of years, Jim Thome?
2: Yes.
1: He hit his 600th home run with the Twins, of course. Jim Thome here today. He's 56. He was part of the Field of Dreams game, and he is just such a great down-to-earth guy. Just kind of an oh shucks, glad to be here,
2: you know,
1: Jim Thome.
2: I was watching some highlights this morning, and Kyle Schwarber and Thome remind me a lot of each other. Schwarber, just the same type of guy. First guy to hit 40 I see this year. I don't know. There's a lot of similarities. I was just telling myself this morning that Schwarber reminds me so much of Thome.
1: So there's several shows. You have your Bewitched.
2: Yes.
1: You had a second Darren.
2: Yeah.
1: Fresh Prince of Bel-Air. There was a second Aunt Viv, or
2: yes.
1: Aunt Viv, if
2: yes.
1: you will. And Roseanne had their own kind of situation going on there.
9: I cannot believe that they replaced that Darren. But it was a hit show. They knew they could get away with anything.
2: That's pretty good.
10: I like the second Darren much better.
1: And there is Sarah Chalk as the second Becky. People forget sometimes there were two Beckys, and Sarah Chalk was Becky number two.
2: They did do that a lot back in the day.
1: They did, yeah.
2: I think the Munsters did that even with their daughter, didn't they?
1: Yeah, with Marilyn.
2: Yes.
1: They did it with Marilyn.
2: Yeah.
1: Yes, indeed. And they were making fun of it there, and I like when people make fun of themselves. Sarah Chalk is 50 today. We got one more. He was working with Mr. White. They were breaking the law, but it was for good reason, because Mr. White was trying to get money because he was dying of cancer. Remember, that's from Breaking Bad?
2: Yeah.
5: Then we're going to use reductive amination to yield methamphetamine, 4 pounds.
10: So no pseudo.
5: No pseudo.
10: So you do have a plan. Yeah, Mr. White. Yes, science.
1: And there's a little math involved, too, Neil. As, of course, you say, you're very good at math.
2: Math and so science involved there.
1: There's some math and science. So that's Aaron Paul, who played Jesse Pinkman. He was the low-level drug meth dealer that Mr. White got involved in and helped him bake up the meth. It's a great show. I don't know if you haven't watched Breaking Bad, it is very good. Aaron Paul, 47. He won an Emmy for that role. Mm. He's 47 today.
2: Gone but not forgotten today. Businessman and aviator. I didn't know he was an aviator. I knew he was into the car thing. Charles, we don't call him Chuck Stewart Rolls, along with F. Royce, they founded Rolls-Royce 1877. Our former president of the day is Lyndon B. Johnson, LBJ, born on this day, 1908, of course, sworn in the day after John F. Kennedy was assassinated in November of 1963, and then would win the 64 election. Joan Kroc, born on this day, 1928, widow of Ray Kroc, founder of McDonald's. After he died, she took over the business and owned the Padres for quite some time in Major League Baseball. Born on this day, 1928, one half of the Captain and Tennille. It's the Captain, Daryl Dragon.
1: That, of course, him on the keyboard. What a great couple. They stayed together to the very end.
2: So good. You gotta like that. How talented. Grammy Award-winning musician, the Captain, Daryl Dragon, born on this day, 1942. Founding member, guitar player with the group Alabama. The very talented Jeff Cook, born on this day. We lost him not that long ago, sadly, due to a bout with cancer. Jeff Cook, born on this day, 1949. And another guy that fought cancer, or really leukemia, was, we knew him as Pee-wee Herman, of course. His real name was Paul Rubens, born on this day, 1952.
11: I wouldn't sell my bike for all the money in the world. Not for $100 billion, $1 trillion.
12: Then you're crazy.
13: I know you are, but what am I?
12: You're a nerd.
13: I know you are, but what am I?
2: Not so well. Not so well. Award-winning actor and comedian Paul Rubens.
1: Should have. How did he not win an Oscar for that role?
2: I know you did, but why didn't I? Paul Rubens, born on this day, 1952. They're all gone, but not forgotten.
1: What does your staff have against denture wearers? Do we have any denture wearers out here in Bobtown listening to the Almanac?
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1: Yeah, Martha Ray.
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1: Forgot about her. 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
1: 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Polydent, yes. So when the time comes and I'm wearing dentures, you know where I'm going.
2: Yeah.
1: I'm going Martha Ray.
2: I would strongly recommend that for Polydent. How old, what year was she born again?
1: 1916.
2: Wow. Now they're all gone.
1: All gone.
2: But not forgotten. So I can't remember who picks the song, me or you. Must be you, huh?
1: I guess it's me. I'm here on remote. That's how it works.
2: Okay.
1: Or Megan could, too. Let's have Megan do it.
2: Okay.
1: I've done enough today.
2: Megan, will it be Love on Arrival or LOA Dan Seals, Clint Black Walking Away, or Ricky Skaggs Crying My Heart Out Over You?
1: Dan Seals.

0: Seals is what Megan says.
1: Darnell Seals. Okay, that's the way we're going. That's Jim at the fair. I'll be back tomorrow at 5:30. Have a great day, everybody.
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State Bobathons from the Minnesota State Fair in Bobtown. Hi, Jim Erickson here, rolling right along from the Furniture and Things Broadcast Center. A couple of songs in. Thanks for visiting us so far. Talking to a lot of people already, Dave.

Sounds like you put on a heck of a show at Target Field, along with Lady Antebellum and the Dixie Chicks. Here's Tim McGraw. The St. Croix Casino's charging station is fired up, and we had our first user just moments ago. Stop by if you need a little charge. It's Bob FM, and it's a Bobathon.

Conley, again, helping us here today. Thank you. Well, Outlaw Grass Drags, going to have a big, big interview in the 10 o'clock hour. We're going to find out more about what's going on in Prince with the Outlaw Grass Drags, so don't miss that. And, of course, during the noon hour, noon to 1 today, the All Request Lunch Hour live. 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

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And that man right there, Bill Letzau, will be on the Blaze Credit Union stage 3 o'clock sharp today here at Bobtown. 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

0: Miranda Lambert, Bob FM from Bobtown, the first Bobathon here from Bobtown and the Minnesota State Fair. Hope you can come out and join us. Already had a lot of listeners stop by. Say hi, chat a little bit here, purchase some of the great Bob stuff. We do have some free Bob / deals on radio fans. I don't know what's the best way to call those fans. Can I say that they're Japanese-type fans? You know what I'm talking about. Certainly geisha girl-type stuff. I don't think I'm violating any regulations with that. And, of course, also free Bob Cup koozies, the free Bob koozies. Of course, these are not Bill Russell's or Kevin McHale's. That joke never gets old with the Bob koozies. Got to be a basketball fan to know that. But we're giving those away as well. Megan Manning, the promotional resources Bob store here today. Our daily partner today mentioned it a couple of times, and again, the Outlaw Grass Drags returning yet again to Princeton, Minnesota. In fact, within the next hour, we'll have a chat with our daily sponsor, promoter, and partner, the Outlaw Grass Drags. It's coming up this weekend in Princeton. More on that on the way. I'm going to take a look at our forecast, and boy, it's glorious. It really is wonderful. 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And don't forget, they still have a few days left here at the end of August for that $2,500 off a new AC from Logan Companies. How about this for a forecast? Sunny 82 for today. Sunny 83 tomorrow. Some showers possible Saturday morning, about a 50% chance, 80. And then Sunday to wrap up the weekend and the Minnesota State Fair Day 4 on Sunday, slight chance of a shower, otherwise partly cloudy, and 86 degrees. Temperature right now, 69 and beautiful. Jeff Jones in next.
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My people tell me they put on a nice show up in Duluth over the weekend. Alabama, Total Country, Bob FM. Jim Erickson's still here. I want everybody in Bobtown to say a collective prayer for our Jeff Jones, who has been trapped on Cleveland for an hour and a half trying to get here to Bobtown. He'll get here when he gets here. In the meantime, Brooks and Dunn, Bob FM.

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Again, Jim Erickson here. All Request Lunch Hour today, noon to 1. First of 8 All Request Lunch Hours, including Labor Day out here at the Minnesota State Fair. 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

0: Oh yeah, Garth Brooks, Total Country, Bob FM, the Furniture and Things Broadcast Center, the Plants and Things. How comfortable are those Adirondack chairs? Pretty comfortable, yes indeed. And you're not going to get a sliver on your behind either, because it's the poly lumber. It's not wood, so you don't have to worry about somebody forgetting the sander that day or the power cord for the sander and they don't sand it. Poly lumber is always smooth like a baby's bottom. And we appreciate Plants and Things. We appreciate Furniture and Things for helping us out. We're awaiting the arrival of Jeff Jones, who has been stuck in traffic. Megan, has he moved an inch yet on Cleveland? It's pushing 2 hours of being stuck on Cleveland. That sounds brutal. This would be a good day where you'd have one of those electric scooters, like one of those Lime scooters. Just abandon your car, Jeff. Get on one of those scooters and get here ASAP, because I need to go potty and we need a break. But the All Request Lunch Hour, of course, does not take a break here. And we're at the fair noon to 1 today. And I do need to mention that if you are a normal contributor to the All Request Lunch Hour brought to you by Pomerlo Team, you can text in your request. I don't get the same volume of State Fair requests as we do or at Sundance or Bees on the River, other places that we do it live. We get a handful, but it isn't quite the volume. We have more people passing in and through and kind of just passing through Bobtown like a tumbleweed. So I don't always get requests. 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

0: Welcome to Earth, Third Rock from the Sun. Music there from Joe Diffie. We're swapping back and forths here with Jeff, stuck in traffic, as often can happen on what is going to be, I believe, a very busy day at the Minnesota State Fair. So Neil back in the Bob Studios, and we are going to visit with our day partner at the fair today, are the Outlaw Grass Drags, and that event is happening not at the fairgrounds, but at the Princeton County area. Not right at the fairgrounds there either, but here to tell us all about it, Roger is in studio with us here. We're going to talk. First of all, Roger, welcome. Thanks for coming in, and thanks for being a part of what we're doing at the Minnesota State Fair as we come up on a big weekend for you guys and your group with the Outlaw Grass Drag. It's going to be quite a weekend.
1: Yeah, we should have a good crowd. Weather's good. I'm expecting a big crowd.
0: Move a little closer to that mic, right. Roger.
1: I'm expecting a big crowd. We should have about 40 acres of swap meet. Expecting that to fill in fast.
0: And where does the event actually take place then?
1: It is just northwest of Princeton, kind of behind the John Deere dealership.
0: Oh, yeah. Okay.
1: There's the event's on 83 acres. And
0: so it all goes down, and it starts tomorrow, right? It's a two-day event, and tomorrow night, a lot of the big racing is done, you tell me, under the lights, right?
1: Yeah, racing starts at 4 o'clock on Friday, and some years it runs till midnight or so, depending on the number of racers. But, the rumor is that there's a bunch of big-time racers coming from the East Coast, so we should have a good event.
0: There's in past years, there's been kind of crossover timeline where those folks couldn't make it, but that's not happening. Is that what you're hearing?
1: Yep. There's typically another race on the East Coast, so we don't draw those racers, but it sounds like that race isn't happening this year, and they're coming our way.
0: All right, so let's, for those people who may be new to the Outlaw Grass Drags, tell us exactly what's going to happen.
1: Well, there's a large swap meet, like I said, approximately 40 acres of swap meet. Those people that come annually know it's a good show, and then racing starts on Friday. There's kitty cat racing, there's everything racing from vintage to pro mods, and
0: so if people never seen snowmobiles on grass, this is, and you guys have been doing this for a long time.
1: This is our 33rd annual,
0: and you know what amazes me, and when we were talking I believe it was with Dave last week, the speeds that some of these top machines go, it's unbelievable.
1: Yeah, last year our top run was 161, I believe.
0: That's scooting right along. Have you raced yourself at all, Roger?
1: I do not race on grass or whatever. I do not race snowmobiles. No.
0: Okay, not on snow either?
1: Nope.
0: Okay, yeah. You're probably, you know, you're like me. I'd be afraid of anything that fast, and but it's safe for the spectators, right? Safe for us.
1: Absolutely, yeah. The track is fenced, and it's a good spectator sport. There's plenty of food vendors out there. If a guy gets hungry and needs a sandwich while he's watching the fun, it's all there.
0: How about if a guy needs a cold adult beverage?
1: That's available as well.
0: Sweet. All right, so let's talk about the hours again. And all the tickets, you just buy them at the gate, right? It's all done at the door, Roger?
1: Yes, yep. You can purchase tickets at the door. If you're a swapper, come in through the swap gates. If you're a spectator, come in on the gate over by the John Deere dealership, and then there's, yeah, everything's there. Our admission's $20 per day.
0: Very reasonable.
1: Yep.
0: Very reasonable. Now, if you're a swapper, what time, and do you have to do anything in advance if you're taking part in the swap, bringing product?
1: We start parking swappers this evening. From 5 o'clock at this evening till approximately 9 o'clock. There's an extra $50 charge if you're going to be there early for camping. Otherwise, we take swappers at 7 o'clock tomorrow morning.
0: Okay.
1: And 7 o'clock Saturday morning. The event goes till dark or whatever, both days.
0: And what time does the racing again? You said tomorrow it's late afternoon?
1: Yeah, tomorrow racing starts at 4 and runs till they've run all the races. So some years it's gone till midnight or later. And so the lights kick on and it's good action under the lights.
0: And what about racing on Saturday then?
1: Saturday racing starts approximately, I think the kitty cat races are at 11 and the main program comes on after that.
0: So. Okay. All right. And again, if you want to bring, if the kids want to race, same thing. They just get out there and they can sign up the day of. And,
1: They have to have certain protective gear, but.
0: Sure.
1: Yep. So there's, kitty cat racing and from everything from kitty cats to pro mods. So
0: all the information, I believe you can find on the website, outlawgrassdrags.com. It's going on in Princeton, straight up 169, just as Roger mentioned, a little kind of on the northwest side of Princeton.
1: Yep.
0: But if you get on 169, I imagine there's some signage and some ways that they'll get directed to where they need to go.
1: Correct.
0: All right, and again, it's just $20 to get in. It's very reasonable. Plenty of great sponsors, too. I know you get a lot of support. And there's, what, four different clubs that kind of help to put all this on, Roger?
1: Yes, four clubs. The Snow Ghosts out of St. Francis, the Mystic Riders, Cambridge Club, and the Grandy Club are the four clubs that put the event on.
0: All right, very good. Well, best of luck this weekend. We appreciate your support here on Bob FM. I know we got a lot of snowmobile fans and a lot of racing fans here in Bob Country, so they're going to want to come out and be a part of this. Sounds like the field is going to be strong. There's going to be lots of great action. And, I don't know, watching snowmobiles on grass at 160 plus miles an hour, it's going to be a thrill ride for sure for everybody. Roger, best of luck this weekend. And again, thanks for coming down and being a part of us here at Bob FM.
1: Thank you, and hope to see you all there.
0: Sounds good. That's the Outlaw Grass Drags. It's Friday and Saturday, tomorrow and Saturday, and it is going to be a bunch of fun. And we appreciate their support as being our day sponsor, our partner, I should say, of our live broadcast going on at the Minnesota State Fair. We believe Jeff should have taken a snowmobile and gotten there quicker, but hopefully he'll be in Bobtown shortly. And I'll put Tim McGraw on the radio now for you on Bob.

gives his life, then fades away. Another young man takes his place. Average Joe, average pay.

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1: Hi, I'm Pastor Mike Pankost from Zion Lutheran Church in Anoka, Minnesota. In Luke 15, there are three parables Jesus tells about things that are lost. A lost sheep whose shepherd leaves the other 99 safely behind until he finds that one. A widow with 10 coins who loses one and sweeps it and cleans her entire house high and low until she finds that coin. And a lost son who has run away from his family with half the inheritance, blows it all, but whose father still scans the horizon longing for the return of that wayward child. All three stories conclude with a celebration. But those celebrations are the punchlines to Jesus' story. In the same way, there is rejoicing in heaven, Jesus says, over one sinner who repents. There are so many ways for us to understand and to experience being lost and feeling what it means to be lost. 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
2: 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Bob from Bloomington was supposed to do the forecast at last. Did you miss the memo, Bob from Bloomington? I told you when the weather music started, you were supposed to do the forecast. 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Beautiful weather here today. I think if I could check the Labor Day forecast, that's pretty much when Jeff is going to get here, Labor Day Monday. And it doesn't go quite out that far. But for today, 81 and sunny. Mostly sunny, 83 tomorrow. And again, Saturday, 55% chance of only morning thunderstorms. And a high of 80 after that clears out. And then Sunday for Bob Country, slight chance of a shower or thunderstorm. But don't worry about it. 86 on Sunday. And again, here at the fairgrounds right now, Falcon Heights, 69 degrees.
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0: Tammy Wynette, Bob FM. It's a Bob Classic. Jeff, are you here yet? Jeff, anywhere? No, he isn't yet. So Jim Erickson hanging on here. I will be here for the All Request Lunch Hour, and the way it's going, I think Jeff's going to be here before noon. The progression and the reports we're getting is that he is making progress along Como Avenue. Again, big thanks to the Outlaw Grass Drags in Princeton this weekend. Big event. I've been there before a few times. It is a lot of fun. Thank you for making these broadcasts possible from the Furniture and Things Broadcast Center. Grandstand tonight, it's the great, the one and only Bonnie Raitt at the grandstand coming up tonight, day one of the Minnesota State Fair. And if you want some free music at what is now the Luther Auto Band Shell, Sonny Sweeney, officially a Bob artist. We play some of her music right here from A Table Away is the one that comes to mind. And Sonny will be there this afternoon if you're coming down. 1 o'clock and 2:30, two performances at the free Luther Auto Band Shell just to our east here from where we're at. North of Judson Avenue is where the band shell is. We are right on Judson, across from the Coliseum. Come and see us at the State Fair. 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

0: Don't let your hand get cold or your beer get warm. 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

0: Total Country, Bob FM, Bob Town, Jim Erickson filling in for Jeff Jones. The rumor is he is on the grounds, the road warrior, Jeff Jones. I got to give him credit. Obviously, his dedication to Bob Town, the State Fair, Bob FM. I would have turned around and gone the other way a long time ago, but he'll be back with us. He'll have a shortened show today, thanks to traffic issues, after the all-request lunch hour. 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I just used the scissors, and I didn't put them back. 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I've got the all-request lunch hour for you coming up right here on Bob.
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1: And the All Request Lunch Hour has returned to the State Fair, has returned to Bobtown. Thank you. Thank you very much. It's been a beautiful day here so far. It's outstanding. I bet you they're going to push, if not make it to the record, they're going to push the record here today based on how many people were here as early as they were here. And I was here for it, certainly, on day one. All Request Lunch Hour is going to be out here 8 days of the fair, including Labor Day special holiday Labor Day edition for you in a couple of Mondays. 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Do not call the studio. You will be out of luck. That's sometimes the case, even when I'm in there not paying attention, to be honest. Let's kick off today's first State Fair All Request Lunch Hour for Joel and Bob. Bob from Bloomington, Dolly Parton.

for the kickoff songs because they were both here in Bobtown. We'll go kickoff song 1A and 1B. Kickoff song 1B was for Joel, St. Louis Park, Bob FM. And again, if you're here sitting, listening, if you got a song that fits our format, you want to hear it, come on up, let me know. This is for Will. He texted in from Newport.

50-year anniversary tour of Let Your Love Flow. Bellamy Brothers coming to the Medina in September. There they are, Let Your Love Flow, Total Country, Bob FM. That was a text request. Back to a live living in Bobtown request. Discount Dean. Actually, Discounted Dean. He got a deal when he was born. Here you go, Bob FM.

0: John Denver, Bob Town, hosting the All Request Lunch Hour here at the Minnesota State Fair. Ben, listening in St. France, is actually dedicating that to our Jeff Jones on his four-hour traffic odyssey here today. He is here. He has arrived. And we'll have a truncated show a couple of hours from 1 until 3 after today's All Request Lunch Hour. And I also want to say, let your love flow with John from Woodbury. Sue from Woodbury. Are you out there, Sue? Sue from Woodbury is here. Do you know John from Woodbury? He texts in every day. You don't know John. Woodbury's a big place. But John from Woodbury wanted to hear Bellamy Brothers September 25th at the Medina Entertainment Center. Something that I want to mention, I did try out one of the new foods that we're doing on the Facebook thing. John Engen did it. If you're a Facebook friend, you can check that out. Dino's Euros brought the Dubai Whoopie Pop here. Jeff might talk about it as well, but that's our food of the day. It is delicious. Check it out there at Dino's. Another thing I want to mention is that we are giving things away here at the Minnesota State Fair. Free things like the fan, also like the koozie, the Bob Cup koozie. Very, very handy. And a grill that we are giving away. If you use the QR codes, it's really handy, and it's from Hackenmuller's Meats in Robbinsdale. And coming up on the Tuesday after the fair, we'll draw the winner. So you need to enter. You need to come to the booth here at Bobtown, to the Promotional Resources General Store, and you can register to win a brand-new Weber Genesis grill from Hackenmuller's Meats in Robbinsdale. I have a Weber Genesis. I've had it for a few years. It's pushing 10 years now. Great grill. Probably one of the best ones on the market. You can find all the information about Bob here at the fair at mybobcountry.com. More requests coming up. And again, if you're out here at Bobtown sitting in the great plants and things, chairs and benches, and you want to request a song, but you are too shy to come up here or you can't see me, feel free to text 763-450-0100. Text from the Bobtown Peanut Gallery and let me know that you're sitting here so I can mention it. And we can do it that way. We call that contactless request, kind of like when the DoorDash guy comes, contact-free. But you can text it in or come up, whatever you want to do. Throw a paper airplane at me. It's the All Request Lunch Hour here live at the fair, brought to you by Pomerleau Team, JPW Realty, Twin Cities.
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0: Dwight Yoakam, Total Country Bob FM, and, well, Dwight Yoakam requested Bruce in Forest Lake here today, and they all request lunch hour. Just talked to Cindy. She was a chicken poop bingo winner at Bee's last time we were there. Still basking in her winnings, certainly, and washing her hands, too. Here's Gary Allen. Nikki from Bethel is here at Bobtown, and they all request lunch.
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and Jennings, Bob FM, Lonesome, Henry, and Mean Cindy from Mounds. 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You don't have to request a song. There's no requirement, of course. Whitetail Willie texted in for Toby Keith.

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0: Because a birthday request is cheaper than a

Well, I was down at a local beer joint with a few of the guys. This cute little country girl called mine. And boy, let me tell you, she was the prettiest thing I'd ever seen in a pair of boots. Well, she walked right up to me, handed me a beer. Gave me a look like, let's get out of here.

The wickedly talented Ella Langley along with Riley Green. That's going out. Julian Champlin, who won a tank top at Sundance on Wednesday, wore it working in the garden yesterday. It worked out well.

0: wrap-up song, Mary Chapin Carpenter and the Bug here at Bob FM. All Request Lunch Hour, brought to you by Pomerleau Team JPW Realty Twin Cities. And that's our guy Ivan from Rosemont with that request closing out. Again, if you didn't get one on today and you're coming later on today, let us know. If you're going to be here, stop in, say hi at Bobtown. Take a look at what we got going on at the promotional resources, promotional and merchant tent, hut, and general store. I'll be back again tomorrow, probably about 7:20 with Neil on the Bob Morning Show. And again, the All Request Lunch Hour is going to be live here at the fair. One day down, seven to go, including Labor Day, here from Bobtown at Total Country Bob FM. Thank you to the Outlaw Grass Drags for being our daily partner. And it will be the long-awaited yet delayed debut of Jeff Jones here at the State Fair. Coming up next, Bob FM from Bobtown and the fair.
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Alabama on Total Country Bob FM. Good afternoon, Jeff Jones here. Just, you know, a few hours late. It took me 4 hours to get into the state fairgrounds from Anoka. That normally would be about a 20-minute drive. I got down to Cleveland very quickly. It was just the 3 hours after that that I was stuck on that last quarter mile that really did it for me. But we are here down in Bobtown, thanks to the Outlaw Grass Drags, the huge snowmobiling, drag racing, and swap meet that's going on this weekend in Princeton. And it looks like it is an absolutely beautiful day to be out here. We've got Tilly's Turtle Trivia coming up in just an hour, and we are going to be talking with St. Croix Casinos about that and more that they have going on

Kathy Mattea on Total Country Bob FM. I go ahead and urge you to go find the map to Bobtown at mybobcountry.com, because there I also have maps to all of the free park and rides that will get you here much faster than any other conceivable way, except for possibly helicopter.

0: still reeling from the loss of Dolly Parton on Total Country Bob FM. I think George Strait pretty much said it best when he said, "Dolly, you've had such an impact over so many people over all the world. We will all miss you."
1: Nobody saw him running.

0: Danny Tucker on Total Country, Bob FM. Going to be at the Grandstand on Sunday night with Sierra Farrell. Actually, some people have been winning their tickets to see her by telling us their fave five Tanya Tucker songs at mybobcountry.com, and you still have time to go and do that before she actually comes down to the State Fair. And no matter which day you are coming down, we've got everything you need here in Bobtown, including a charging space for you thanks to St. Croix Casinos. And by all accounts, it charges pretty darn fast. I wish I could have something like that in my bedroom. But I've got Will LaPointe here and Ryan Otto from St. Croix Casino because we wanted to say thank you so much and actually kind of learn a little bit more about this because, you know, growing up in Minnesota, I'm so used to Minnesota, and I can go and play blackjack and everything, but there's so many things that we can't play in Minnesota that you can at St. Croix Casino. Like, what are those things?
1: Yeah, absolutely. So first off, you know, we have live craps, which you can actually throw the dice and hit your number. We have roulette, so we actually have a wheel spinning around just like in Vegas. We have No Limit Texas Hold'em. We also have sports betting. Sports betting has been popular in the news lately, and we have an awesome sports book. I actually brought my sports book director with me today, Ryan, and it's a great room. We got multiple huge TVs and some really killer pimped out chairs. absolutely.
0: So I've been out to Vegas once, so I know how to play craps. Well, I shouldn't say that I know how. I've done it. Let's say that.
1: Yeah.
0: But, you know, when I was there, I did not have the courage to do any of the sports betting because, like, I mean, again, I grew up in Minnesota. Can't really do that here. I don't even know where to start, Ryan. Where would I start?
2: There's a few options. You know, if you just want to bet who's going to win the game, it's money line bet. Parlays, that's when you throw together three, four teams up to eight. You can, the more teams you throw in it, the better payout you'll get. You can bet the spread, which is obviously, they say the Vikings are going to win by seven. They got to win by eight or more for you to win. If they don't, you lose. But we have teasers, player props, a little bit of everything. But, it's pretty basic. And if you ever need any help, obviously just ask staff and we'll show you what you got to do.
0: So there's like a really small window of time where I'd be able to parlay the Twins, the Vikings, the Timberwolves, and the Wild, right?
2: Very small.
0: I know something tells me that just wouldn't really be a good bet.
1: I think you'd do fine. You know, one of the great promotions we have is the border battle, which is coming up week one, Vikings versus Packers. So on site, we actually give away a freezer full of beef. We have multiple promotions throughout the game. Every time someone scores, we give out a promotion. So for us, it's a huge game, and for the football season to get started, it's going to be awesome.
0: So, and if somebody was going to come up for the border battle, you know, I mean, obviously, there's got to be places to stay up there, right?
1: Yeah, absolutely. We have two hotels at two of our properties, Danbury and St. Croix at Turtle Lake there. And, 160 rooms at each, so we have plenty of accommodations.
0: Plenty of accommodations, plenty of opportunities to come up there and find your fortune. And Ryan, do you remember when we were talking about Tilly's Turtle Trivia at 2?
2: I do.
0: So, let me see if I can throw one of these at you and see if you can answer this. All right, I'll dig deep into. Ye Old Mill is the oldest amusement at the Minnesota State Fair, and it opened in what year? A, 1914, B, 1915, or C, 1916?
2: 1916.
0: Oh, I'm sorry. It is 1915.
2: It's been
0: here for 111 years. Every day at 2 on the weekdays, while I'm out here, we are going to be doing Tilly's Turtle Trivia, and we are going to be giving away a giant Tilly plushie to the winner. Whoever can get the most of those answers correctly, we'll give you three opportunities. Plus, you'll get to pick out your own Bob hat, your own Bob shirt. And then just for playing along, everybody's going to get a smaller plushie as well. And it's just a great time to come down, be here at 2, and then you've got a nice chair already waiting for you before we get to our homegrown artist. It'll start playing at 3 o'clock. Guys, thank you so much for coming down. Thank you for helping us with Tilly's Turtle Trivia and, of course, the charging station. It seems like that's already been a huge win.
2: Thanks for having us.
1: Absolutely. Thanks for having us. We're excited to be partners with Bob FM. They do a great job. And don't forget, October 11th.
0: I was going to say, there is something more with those homegrown artists coming up on October 11th.
1: It features the top regional bands provided by Bob FM, and they're going to play live at Danbury Casino. And throughout the day, we're going to have multiple betting options with our sports book because there's an NFL game that day. So it's going to be a great time had by all.
0: I think that that's something you need to put into your calendars right now, October 11th. I know it's going to be on the events calendar at My Bob Country.

0: Mainstreet.com. 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You'll be able to charge your phone while you're recharging your feet here in the shade of Bobtown.
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4: Hi, I'm Pastor Sue Wallager from Zion in Anoka. Colossians 3, therefore, as God's chosen ones, holy and beloved, clothe yourselves with compassion, kindness, humility, meekness, and patience. So Colossians paints a picture of what life with Christ should look like. Paul says we are God's chosen, holy and beloved people, and because of that, we are to clothe ourselves with compassion, kindness, humility, meekness, and patience. These qualities are not just feelings. They are everyday choices. When conflict comes, we are called to forgive just as Christ forgives us. And above everything else, we are to put on love, because love holds everything together in harmony. 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
12: Hi, I'm Jeff Jones, and this is Today in Country Music History for Thursday, August 27th, 2026. In 1941, born on this day in Fort Payne, Alabama, was Jeff Cook, guitarist, singer, and one of the founding members of the band Alabama. In 1955, George Jones recorded Why Baby Why. The song would go on to become his first single to chart, peaking at number 4. In 1990, Garth Brooks released his second studio album, No Fences, which reached number 3 on the Billboard 200 and number 1 on the Billboard's Top Country Albums chart. In 2007, Garth Brooks released his 51st single, More Than a Memory, which became the first song to debut at number 1 in the entire history of the Hot Country Songs chart. Songs that were spending their first day at number 1 on the country charts include Don't It Make My Brown Eyes Blue by Crystal Gayle, which began a 4-week run at number 1 in 1977. You're Gonna Ruin My Bad Reputation by Ronnie McDowell in 1983. The Wanderer by Eddie Rabbit in 1988. And Dreaming With My Eyes Open by Clay Walker in 1994. And that's Today in Country Music History for Thursday, August 27th, 2026.

Ricky Van Shelton on Total Country Bob FM. Jeff Jones out here in Bobtown, and I just got my first request from somebody who's out here who I'm guessing is... You know, I was about to ask you, Wintery, why aren't you in school? But then I realized my son is the only one in the entire state that started earlier this week. So consider yourself very, very lucky, Wintery. But she came up, she requested a song, said, got to send it out to Renee. Now, I'm assuming that she's also from Buffalo. So you did take the back roads here, hopefully, maybe. I tried taking the back roads, and it ended up taking me 4 hours to get through traffic.

0: Crystal Gayle with the Bob Classic on Total Country, Bob FM. 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It's going to be just absolutely gorgeous tonight. Perfect night to be out at the fair. Clear, lows around 54. Some fog tomorrow, then sunshine, highs around 82. And then Saturday, a chance of morning showers, highs around 82.
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Jeff Jones here out in Bobtown. Thanks to the Outlaw Grass Drags on a beautiful opening day at the State Fair. And I'm just about to ask for three volunteers to come up and play Tilly's Turtle Trivia to see if you can win your own Bob shirt plus a Tilly plushie. But I got to get a couple of contestants up here first. So, if you think you want to be a here, you want to stand up on stage, you want to, you know, answer a couple of questions. Not anything about turtles. Don't get, you know, confused and wrapped up in the name or anything like that. It's all about the State Fair, pretty much. But it's only going to be happening while you're down here at

Travis Tritt on Total Country, Bob FM, just got wrapped up playing Tilly's Turtle Trivia at 2, thanks to St. Croix Casino, and Tammy won herself a big ol' Tilly's plushie, plus her choice of a Bob hat and t-shirt at the Bob Town General Store. 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

Carly Pierce with Lee Bryce on Total Country Bob FM. Jeff Jones standing here proudly in Bobtown with a nice little breeze and getting ready for the Blaze Credit Union stage to be, well, opened. This will be the first one. Billets on the open highway. They're already getting set up. And in just about a half an hour here at 3 o'clock, we're going to get our live music plus a homegrown artist spotlight from the Blaze Credit Union stage.

coming up in about an hour as well. There's a homegrown artist playing every single day of the fair, like Bill Litzau today. Tomorrow, you can come down and see Andrea Lynn, or Saturday, going to have Haley James come down here and play at the Blaze Credit Union stage. But there's somebody playing every single day of the fair, plus the homegrown show going to be live on Sunday from the fair. Find out who's playing the day that you come down to the fair at mybobcountry.com.

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Dolly Parton on Total Country, Bob FM, one of the last great, truly pure human beings. I mean, you have to be if you're going to go 70 years working in the business and not a single person can have a single bad thing to say about you.

0: 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Gorgeous night. Open the windows. Clear skies. Lows around 54. Light breeze. Just beautiful August. Sunshine. A little fog to start out tomorrow. Highs around 82. And then some morning showers possible Saturday. Then cloudy. Highs around 82.
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2: I am basically an optimistic person. I try to see God's hand at work in the situations around me, and it's incredibly rewarding. But then I run into people who say they just can't do it. They say that the world they see is immersed so much in negativity and hopelessness that trying to see God's promises and His plans is not easy some of the time and downright impossible most of the time. Whenever this happens, I refocus myself on Jesus. Because when we focus on Him, we still see the world, but it grows dim because of the eternal radiant glory of God. And we begin to find our worth in His glory once again, rather than in the corruption of the world around us. 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

Rodney Adkins on Total Country Bob FM, wrapping up the no-repeat workday from down in Bobtown. And I'm not exactly sure how we decided the height of culture was walking 8 miles in cargo shorts to eat something and bail on a stick, but honestly, we kind of nailed it.

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Total Country, Bob FM. Brandon still down at the Blaze Credit Union stage. He's got Bill Litzau performing along with Open Highway. I'm back at the Bob Ranch. Our broadcasting today from the fair brought to you by the Outlaw Grass Drags, the huge snowmobile drag racing and swap meet this weekend in Princeton. It's True Country Variety, opening day of the State Fair. Hope you're enjoying it.

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0: Chris Atkins, you're going to miss this right here. 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
1: 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Brandon Backstrom checking in from Bob Town at the Great Minnesota Get Together. 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And right now, I'm hanging out with Bill Litzau and Open Highway. 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

A way to kick off the great Minnesota get-together. Bill Litzau and Open Highway. Bobtown, give it up one more time for these guys. If you're out there in Bob Country and you're still on your way to the fair, Bill Litzau and Open Highway are going to be playing the Frontier Saloon tonight from 6 to 10. So you still got a chance to see those boys. But make sure you stop by Bobtown first. Tomorrow here on the Blaze Credit Union stage, we're going to be hanging out with Andrea Lynn. So don't forget to check out the full lineup of homegrown artists here playing the fair this summer. Just go to mybobcountry.com or you can even text the word music to the Bob FM talk and text line 763-450-0100. I'm going to throw it back to Kirby at the studio, and I'll be back here with you just after 4:00.

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It's back-to-back Bama. 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

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But, hey, you do you. Did you like cheap seats or did you prefer Take Me Down on the Hassan's Hand and Gravel 330 Throwdown? 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

0: 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You can bump that up. Remainder of your Thursday, high of 81 and mainly clear tonight. Overnight lows around 58 and clear Friday. High of 84, mainly clear.
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3: The Apostle Paul wrote in 1 Corinthians 2, "No eye has seen, no ear has heard, no mind has conceived what God has prepared for those who love Him." In effect, he's saying that if we only look at the things of the world using science or mathematics, medicine, philosophy, etc., through human eyes, ears, reasoning, and thinking, at best we can learn about the physical world, but we can only get a glimpse of God. But if we keep reading in 1 Corinthians, it says, "But God has revealed it to us, Christians, by His Spirit." He's saying that as Christians, we have an opportunity to know God personally and intimately. Christians have a great privilege. Let's make sure we enter into it. This is Pastor Sheldon Johnson at NorthHomeCommunityChurch.com in northern Minnesota and TheWellCampus.com in southern Minnesota.
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Charlie Pride, Mountain of Love, right here, Total Country, Bob FM. A lot of love at the State Fair, obviously, for the dairy industry. 73rd Princess K of the Milky Way was Owatonna native Jenna Hansen. She gets the butterhead. True Country Variety right now. It's

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Ricky Skaggs and Highway 40 Blues right here, Total Country, Bob FM, Hassan Sand and Gravel, 3:30 Throwdown results before I head back down to the State Fair with Brandon. It was a butt-whooping on the Bob FM talk and text line. 78% of Bob Country saying Cheap Seats is a better Alabama song than Take Me Down. Cheap Seats, which might happen at Target Field if the Twins keep losing 2 of 3 to the worst team in baseball. Tomorrow, back-to-back Tanya Tucker. Here's Keith.

0: Right on the money. Alan Jackson, Total Country, Bob FM, and man, Bill Litzau and Open Highway was right on the money, playing the Blaze Credit Union stage today. 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Brandon Backstrom here, checking in with you on day one of the fair. 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We got some great stuff going on for you tonight, so keep your knob right here on Bob.
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Brandon Backstrom here with you, coming to you from Bobtown. We got the promotional resources, general store, stock full of Bob merch, but you can also win a grill from Hackenmuller's Meats. Make sure you stop by and say hi to Lori when you're here in Bobtown.

0: Billy Joe Spears with a Bob Classic, Blanket on the Ground. And I have a very vivid memory as a kid putting a blanket on the ground somewhere over by Machinery Hill and having a picnic with my family back in the day. Today would have been a perfect day for that. Let's take a quick look at the weather from the MyBobCountry.com Weather Center, brought to you by Kayla Jones at V Beauty Lab NYZ. 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Book your facial, chemical peel, or microneedling with Kayla Jones right now at V, the letter I, beautylab.com. Tonight, clear, lows dropping into the low 60s overnight. Tomorrow, mostly clear with highs around 84, lows around 60. On Saturday, mostly cloudy. We're looking at a chance of some sprinkles. Highs around 80, lows around 67.
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3: Hi, this is Katie Weiland, intern pastor at Zion Lutheran Church in Anoka. 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Again, I will say rejoice. 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

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Brandon Backstrom here with you at the Minnesota State Fair. You know, the most dangerous sentence you can say at the fair is, let's just split one. No, we're not splitting anything. I'm getting my

own. We're not splitting anything. Well, our old buddy Thailand Tim resurfaced after a couple of years MIA. He's back here at the fair. Wanted to hear a little Bobby Bear, 500 miles away from home.

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We'll see if we can duplicate this tomorrow for the Thank God It's Finally Friday happy hour. Join me every Friday night at 5 o'clock for the best tunes to get you fired up for the weekend. And we'll be doing it live here in Bobtown tomorrow. Let's get a little something from Zach Bryan now. It's Something in the Orange. 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

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Brandon Backstrom here with you live at the Minnesota State Fair in Bobtown, Judson Avenue, right across from the Coliseum on the south side of the fair. If you're going to be stopping by, make sure you swing by Bobtown, stop by the Promotional Resources General Store, pick up some Bob merch. 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But even if you're not going to make it out to the great Minnesota get-together, you can still participate because the DealsOnRadio.com State Fair Auction presented by Minnesota Hot Tubs is going on right now. 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New items will sell each day of the fair. Stuff like a four-person pheasant hunt at Gold Meadows Hunting Preserve, a fire table from Waterstone Fire Tables, which is actually right around the corner here from Bobtown. You can go check them out right now. You could also win a 100-pound grill and steak pack from Hackenmuller's Meats in Robbinsdale, as well as a seven-person hot tub from Minnesota Hot Tubs. Bidding is open on all items now. 7 p.m. each day of the State Fair. Why not? One item will close. So go check out the details on each item at DealsOnRadio.com or text the word auction to the Bob FM Talking text line 763-450-0100. If you come

0: Carroll County Accident. Before that, the late, great Dolly Parton. 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Tonight, clear skies, lows around 54. Tomorrow, sunny with some patchy fog in the morning. Highs around 82. Saturday, mostly cloudy. We're looking at a chance of showers in the morning with highs around 82. 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
1: 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For the world is falling apart. It's in turmoil. 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But you can have. 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

Charlie Pride, Total Country Bob FM. Brandon Backstrom here, sending a little love out to San Felipe Tacos. They are located at the southwest corner of Dan Patch and Underwood Street. They brought us several buckets of chicharrones. Those things are delicious. Came with a bunch of sauces for dipping, but the rinds themselves, so good. You don't even need sauce with those things. I highly recommend checking out San Felipe Tacos. What about you? What's your go-to state fair food? I know I'm kind of a bit of a normie. The first thing I got to get when I come here is a Pronto Pup. And then, you know, I got to go say hi to our friends at the Waffle Chicks right next door. Those things are delicious as well. Keeping the good stuff rolling with a little Sawyer Brown. It's this time, Total Country, Bob F.

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Now, I know some people aren't the biggest fans of the State Fair, but I wouldn't miss it for the world. It is the great Minnesota get-together, and we got a ton of fun going on here in Bobtown. Each day of the fair, not only do we have live music from our homegrown artists every day at 3 o'clock, the Blaze Credit Union stage is rocking every day of the fair. 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But we also have opportunities to win thanks to St. Croix Casinos, Tilly's Turtle Trivia, going on in Bobtown every weekday afternoon at 2 o'clock. Despite the title, the questions are not about turtles. We'll select three contestants to answer three questions. The one who answers the most correctly will win their Bob FM shirt and a hat and a Tilly the Turtle plushie from St. Croix Casinos. And all the contestants will get a prize just for playing along. 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And we'll see you in Bobtown on Judson Avenue between the Poultry Barn and the Coliseum.

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5: 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And I've turned my knob to Bob.

0: driving. Andrea Lynn, homegrown artist Andrea Lynn, in the homegrown artist spotlight, thanks to Blaze Credit Union. Let's blaze your trail together. And Andrea Lynn will be joining us here in Bobtown tomorrow, playing the Blaze Credit Union stage from 3 until 4. But maybe you're not going to be here tomorrow. Maybe you're coming Saturday. Maybe you're coming Sunday. Maybe it's next week. 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

Country, Bob FM, Brandon Backstrom here with you live at the Minnesota State Fair. And man, what a beautiful night. Skies are pretty clear right now, and hopefully that will continue because tonight we could be in for a pretty cool show. There is a near total partial lunar eclipse happening. The peak should be around 11:12 p.m. tonight, so don't forget to look up.

0: Jeannie C. Riley with the Bob Classic, Harper Valley PTA. Brandon Backstrom here with you, coming to you live from the Furniture and Things Broadcast Center on day one of the Minnesota State Fair. Today's Bob Broadcast. What? 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I got some Garth, George, Dolly, all coming up right after this break.
1: Hi, I'm Pastor Sue Wallager from Zion in Anoka. Micah 6:8. He has told you, O mortal, what is good and what does the Lord require of you, but to do justice and love kindness and walk humbly with your God. Micah reminds us that God's heart is not complicated. He has already shown us what matters most. Do justice, love kindness, and walk humbly with God. Justice means treating people fairly and standing up for what is right. 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

0: Keith Urban, Total Country, Bob FM, Brandon Backstrom here, getting ready to sign off from the fair and hand it over to DK back at the studio. But before I do that, I want to give a shout out to everybody who swung by Bobtown today. I saw a lot of familiar faces, people I haven't seen in years, made some new friends, you know, just had a lot of fun. Shout out to my friend Ashley here. And I'm going to be sticking around for a little bit, hanging out with Lori here at the Promotional Resources General Store. And then tomorrow we'll be live again in Bobtown with live music from Andrea Lynn on the Blaze Credit Union stage. That kind of does it for me. We're going to take one last look at the MyBobCountry.com Weather Center, brought to you by the DealsOnRadio.com Minnesota State Fair Summer Auction, presented by Minnesota Hot Tubs. 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Bidding ends at 7 o'clock tonight. All right, tonight we're looking at clear skies, which is perfect for that near total partial lunar eclipse that should be peaking around 11:15. Lows around 54 tonight. Tomorrow, sunny with some patchy fog in the morning. Highs around 82. On Saturday, mostly cloudy with a chance of showers in the morning. Highs around 82. That's it for me, Brandon Backstrom, signing off, throwing it to DK back at the studio. Have a great night, Bob Country. We'll do it again tomorrow. Until then, peace.
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